0: predicted to continue shrinking, releasing more particulate matter. For Michelle, it's a frustrating situation.
1: I feel like they have to find more permanent solutions to this. I really don't see anything happening. I think this has been an ongoing issue for years, and if anything, it's only gotten worse.
0: So, what can be done to get the upper hand over dust?